0: This ain't a movie, dog.
1: Now, before I finish, let me just say, I did not come here to show out. 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

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That's when I knew that your heart was scarring. Friends to lovers need a part to star in. Like, wait, babe, let me

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1: Your money. 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
3: My girl just caught me.
4: You made her catch you?
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4: But who?
3: The girl next door, you know?
4: Nah.
3: I don't know what to do.
4: Said it wasn't you.
3: All right.

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1: 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Yeah. It's been a ride. I guess I had to go to that place to get to this one. Now some of you might still be in that place. If you're trying to get out, just follow me.

0: Yeah, this album is dedicated to all the teachers that told me I never amount to nothing. To all the people that lived above the buildings that I was hustling from that called the police on me when I was just trying to make some money to feed my daughter.
1: Yeah.
0: To all my peoples in the struggle, you know what I'm saying? It's all good, baby.
1: Check it.
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It's Romero, yes. Of course, you've heard of me and you've heard of Melissa and Leroy. We're on Hot 969 with the second date update on the 10s every single morning. 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

0: It's Romero, yes. Of course, you've heard of me and you've heard of Melissa and Leroy. We're on Hot 969 with the second date update on the 10s every single morning. 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

0: Good morning. It is the Get Up Crew, Ramiro, Melissa, and Leroy. And the show is about to begin right now. And we're driven by Town Fair Tire. Boston, it is your people, Ramiro, Melissa, and Leroy. 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
0: Tim.
3: Hey, good morning.
0: Good morning, sir. How can we help you? You're looking for Danny?
3: Yeah. So, you know, I've been seeing this girl, Danny, for a bit. But I got to say, guys, I'm kind of perplexed because she's ghosted me. I mean, like, she's not answering any of my calls or texts now.
0: Okay.
3: And, like, you know, it's just kind of out of nowhere. And, I mean, I don't know what I did to mess it all up. You know what I'm saying? I mean, I can't think of anything. I'm not an idiot, you know? I try to live my life and keep going, but I don't know what happened.
0: Well, what happened the last time you guys hung out?
3: So I saw her and, you know, we ended up hanging out and, you know, kind of hooking up when we stayed at her parents' house for Christmas. And, you know, it was all right, I thought.
0: You didn't do anything that maybe pissed off her parents?
3: I mean, look, I thought it went great. I thought it was perfect. I mean, I helped cook. I helped clean up, you know, all that shit. I mean, the worst thing I did maybe was drink a little, you know, knock back some eggnog in the evening. But, I mean, everyone was getting along after, you know?
0: Yeah.
3: And, I mean, I'm very good at going to bed. Like, once I start feeling tipsy, I don't want to do anything wrong. So,
0: yeah.
3: I don't know. Like,
0: so you don't remember doing anything ridiculous?
3: Yeah, no, I mean, we just went to bed. I mean, you know, yeah, I mean, I don't, we didn't get to the point of where, like, we did anything stupid or anything like that. You know what I mean? Like, I don't remember anything like that. It was like, it was fine. I mean, yeah, you know, we did bump uglies, you know what I'm saying? Had a little sex in her bedroom. Geez.
0: Oh, God.
3: You know, but I mean, you know, hey, look, I'm a gentleman. I made sure to be quiet about it. So unless, you know, they were up against the door listening or had a hidden camera in the room. I mean, no, there's no way they heard anything, you know? So
0: yeah.
3: I really can't think of a damn thing, to be honest.
0: So there's the possibility that they heard you having sex.
3: I mean, possibly. But, I mean, you know, I don't know. You know, we're all adults here. You know what I mean?
0: Yeah, like, yeah. It's easy to say until somebody's banging your daughter and in her bedroom in your house.
3: But, yeah, well,
0: but you don't know if that's
3: comfy.
0: It.
3: What can I do?
0: But that's no reason. Honestly, you know what? If that's it, that's no reason for her. She, you know, it was both of you having sex.
3: Right. And honestly, she enjoyed it. You know what I mean?
0: I hear you. And like you said, you're not an idiot. So, okay, here's what we're going to do. We're going to call Danny up. Hopefully she answers and she can explain to us why she hasn't responded to any of your phone calls or texts.
3: Okay.
0: All right, hang on. Second date update on the 10th.
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0: guys, it's Melissa. 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
2: All right, so we just spoke to Tim, and he's looking for a girl named Danny. Now, the last time he saw her, he spent the night at her her parents' house for the holidays. He said that he did drink, but Tim said he's very good about if he starts feeling himself getting, you know, I like to call it brownout, not blackout. And he starts feeling himself feeling nice. He's like, that's when I go to bed. And he goes, so I didn't do any. He goes, I didn't do anything stupid because I didn't get to the point where I was like doing stuff and not remembering. He did say that him and Danny did make love in her bedroom at her parents' house. But he also said that they did it very quiet. So unless somebody was snooping, there's no way that they heard him. Unless somebody was snooping. Somebody might have been snooping. Who knows? But if that's the case, again, I think we can talk her into seeing him again because...
3: I don't know. So. I feel like there's definitely more to the story.
2: You think so?
3: Yep. Anytime there's holidays and liquor and, you know...
2: Sex.
3: There's there's more.
2: Oh, God. All right. Tim, you still there?
4: Yeah, I'm here, guys.
2: All right. Stay quiet. We're going to call Danny, okay?
4: Okay.
5: Hello.
2: Hi, is this Danny?
5: Yes.
2: Oh, perfect. Danny, this is Romero, Pebbles, and Melissa, the Get Up Crew show. Can I explain to you very quickly why we're calling?
5: I'm sorry. Where?
2: We're calling you from a radio station. It's Romero, Pebbles, and Melissa, and we got your phone number from a gentleman who wanted us to reach out to you because. It's a guy that you know, and he would love to ask you out on a date. So he gave us your number to reach out to you and ask you out on a date on his behalf. I'm going to tell you his name, but just know that if you agree to the date with this gentleman, we'll let you decide the restaurant you want to go to for the date. We'll let you decide the day, the time, all that stuff. And, you know, it'll just be you and him, and we'll pay for all the for the food, the cocktails, all that stuff.
5: Yeah, the list of dudes is not very long in terms of who it could possibly be. It's like two people.
2: Oh.
5: And
3: is there someone you don't want?
2: So this will be easy. It's Tim. You should know who Tim is.
5: Yeah, I should know who Tim is.
2: Yes. What do you think? Is that a yes for a date?
5: Did it sound like a yes?
2: Okay.
6: Really.
2: Yeah. Because when we spoke to him, he made it sound like you guys had a really good, the last time you hung out, that you had a really good time together.
5: Oh, did he?
2: Yes. You don't sound like you agree with that statement.
5: I wouldn't say so. No.
2: No. Why? Why is that?
5: I'm not sure how to put this.
6: Just let it out.
5: Well, there really is no other way to put it, but he walked around naked in my house.
3: No, he didn't.
5: Bumped into my dad, trashed.
3: No, he didn't.
2: He walked around the house naked?
5: Yeah. Mm-hmm.
2: So he got drunk, he got naked. I need a timeline here because he said that he drank, started getting tipsy, and went to bed.
5: Oh, okay. Well,
2: and that you guys had sex.
5: Oh, well, thank you to him for leaving in that detail.
3: Jesus.
5: So apparently, after we hooked up, this genius never got dressed. Because, you know, he was trashed, and I guess got up to use the bathroom in the middle of the night and was banging and slamming into everything.
2: Mm-hmm. And he was naked while doing this.
5: Oh, yeah.
2: You saw this? How do you know this?
5: Because he bumped right into my dad and didn't even realize it. Like, it didn't register at all.
3: Okay. I'm trying to paint this visual in my head. So he's walking around your house naked, everything hanging out, and then he knocks into your dad.
6: Naked.
3: Naked.
5: Very naked.
3: Okay.
6: How hard did he walk into? Actually, you know what?
3: How hard? Question mark.
6: Yeah. Danny, hang on the phone. Hey, Tim, are you there? Tim's on the phone, Danny. He heard what you've been saying.
4: Back the truck up here, people. Let me tell you. I mean, what the hell are you talking about? You know, I mean, just, I what the hell is going on? I don't remember. I mean, are you sure
3: stuttering
4: it was me?
3: So bad.
4: I think I would remember if I bumped into your dad.
6: Naked.
5: Yeah, you might if you weren't completely trashed. You're such a dickhead.
7: Oh, God.
6: So when he bumped into your dad naked, what part of him hit your father?
5: Yeah, I know what you're asking. It was his dick. His dick literally hit my father.
6: Tim?
4: I don't remember that. And I mean, honestly, like, what did your dad do? Why didn't he say a fucking word to me the next morning?
3: What would you say?
5: What would you say the next morning? He was horrified. What could he possibly
3: that's
5: say?
3: Something you want to forget.
5: How could he even look at you?
4: I mean, look, you know, it was dark. I don't know. I don't remember. I mean, look, you know, I don't think it's that big of a deal. You know, I mean, it's like...
3: It's not that big, but...
5: Oh, it's not. It's not that big of a deal. Great.
4: Oh, my God.
5: Yeah, would you like me next time, if there was one, to walk around your house naked?
4: Look, you're an adult. We were sleeping in the same room. You had to know that we were going to, like, have sex and, you know, be doing the nasty. And you know, I just walked out to go to the bathroom.
5: You bumped into my dad with your f***ing dick.
4: Oh, my God. Look, it was an accident. And look, you know, I'll apologize to your dad.
7: And remember where his penis just was.
6: How?
4: Look, I'll apologize to your dad if you want, you know.
5: You know what? We don't need to reminisce about this. We don't need conflict resolution. I don't want you to fix anything. Please, just f*** off.
6: I would love for him to apologize to your father. How would you word that?
4: Danny, come on. It wasn't that bad.
5: Did you miss the part where you bumped into my father naked and had your penis flop right into him?
4: Oh, Jesus Christ. You know what? I mean, you make one mistake, and nobody can get over it.
6: Well, hold on.
4: I mean, what the hell?
6: Hold on. Danny, would you be willing to forgive if Tim called your dad and apologized for bumping into him naked with his dick?
5: Yeah, no, don't bother. There is no way I could possibly bring him around my parents ever again.
1: Coming up on the next second date update at 7:10.
2: So he can't see her anymore because her ex-boyfriend cheated on her. What? ¿Qué? ¿Por qué? You're going to find out what happened. 7:10. Another second date update on the 10th with the Get Up Crew.

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1: Now it's time for what's hot and trending.
2: Oh, man. Do you remember Jules LeBron? Very demure. Very demure. Well, now Jules is having a meltdown, just like Perez Hilton style. You're going to hear about that coming up in the juice, and then I'll give you good news. Melissa, go!
3: Well, Michael B. Jordan and his ex, Lori Harvey, broke up back in 2022. Since then, he's been single. He has been seen out with a few women, but nothing serious, and it looks like that's yet again the case, as he and singer Ray were spotted together and going on some rides at Six Flags LA over the weekend. But a source says the two are just friends, and that the outing was a bunch of friends who are working on a project together, just going out and having fun. Apparently, Ray is rumored to have a song on an upcoming Michael B. Jordan movie. Congratulations to soccer or football superstar Cristiano Ronaldo and his longtime fiance Georgina Rodriguez. The two tied the knot in a civil ceremony yesterday in Portugal. According to a press release, Cristiano and Georgina uploaded a photo of his hand gently resting on her hand with both wearing simple gold wedding bands. They captioned the post C with a heart and then G. Social media sounded off, seeing as they've been dating for over a decade, with comments like, it took them this long to drop a prenup, to great, now she's about to take half. And remember the social influencer, of course, who can forget?
4: You see how I do my makeup for work? Very demure, very mindful. I don't come to work with a green cut crease. I'm very modest. I'm very mindful. You see my shirt? Only a little chichi out.
3: Okay.
4: Not my chocho.
3: You remember her name is Jules LeBron. She is finding out that as fast as you can rise to the top, you can fall right back down. As a video has gone viral of Jules asking her followers for money for new teeth because she said she's been in a lot of pain. As you can expect, it didn't go as planned, as she was getting criticized from all over, people telling her to get a job.
2: Yep.
3: Saying things like, how can you ask for money when we're all hurting?
2: Yep.
3: And things blew up, and Jules did delete the GoFundMe, telling fans that she canceled it and donors would be getting every dollar back. Now, it doesn't end there. Jules was later seen crashing out on social media, saying she was going to step away for a while and threatening to harm herself.
5: I have pictures of me put on the internet because I asked for help for my f***ing teeth. For my teeth? I deserve this? So I'm going to probably f***ing kill myself because that's where the f*** I'm at. I just want to kill myself. I'm tired. I feel like I fought my ass off for this f***ing position. And for what? For what? No one cares.
3: Yikes.
5: No one cares. I'm going to be known as very demure who can afford her life and had to come to the internet and beg for f***ing money. That's what I'm going to be known for the rest of my life. While my family sits here and makes me pay $3,000 a month I can't f***ing afford. And I'm fencing, I can't afford this. That's so
3: stop it.
5: I didn't do anything.
3: That's, I'm sorry, that's heartbreaking.
2: I
3: understand what you're saying.
2: I haven't said anything yet.
3: You said I don't feel bad.
2: I can tell you why I don't feel bad though. Okay, why I don't feel bad. Just like Perez Hilton, this chick, and I say this a million times. Everybody wants to go from 0 to 10. They want to have just like one video go viral, make them a star. You can't have that happen because when you fall back down a little bit, if you go from 10 to just 7, it's like falling off a cliff. You're not going to know how to get back to where you were. So Jules LeBron made that little video, which was hilarious. Everyone loved it. And then she thought she was this big, famous Hollywood A-lister. But she's not. She didn't work hard for it. She just happened to make a video that hit. And now she thought.
3: Right, but why? Why would we? Okay,
2: listen. I'm not saying. Why should we pay for her teeth?
3: No. I'm not saying that. Listen, this is what I agree. I think that, you know, was it maybe a little tasteless to do that? Yes, but I can still show empathy for someone who's clearly hurting. Same thing with the Perez Hilton. Like that. This is just me. Yes, he's probably a horrible human being. He's done some really horrible things to people. But I still, it hurts my heart to hear somebody having these issues and hurting the way that they are.
2: It doesn't hurt mine. I'll tell you why. This is just going to be.
3: This is why you and I are two totally different people.
2: Yeah, this is just more witnesses eventually when, even though we already know that social media is creating mental illness in people.
3: Mm.
2: We keep seeing these crash outs and we're like, oh, I did not see that coming. Really? These are all just going to be witness. You're going to see Jules, LeBron. You're going to see Perez Hilton. You're going to see all these influencers eventually as witnesses in the big, giant, corporate mega lawsuit against all the social media
3: companies.
2: Well,
3: there's already was one, and they've already lost. So it's happening already.
2: And by the way, can I just say, too, Jules LeBron, I don't think Jules understands that her video went viral because, pardon my French, she's ugly. She's ugly and was, she's ugly and was pretending and was talking like a pretty girl.
4: See how I do my makeup for work? Very demure, very mindful. I don't come to work with a green
2: So if
4: color.
2: That was, okay, let me just give you a point. Makeup, if that was a pretty girl doing that, they'd be like, shut up, you bitch. How dare you talk about other people? But because she's unattractive, talking like an attractive girl, okay. That's what made it viral. It's funny. It's like irony. You know
3: understand.
2: What I mean?
3: I am not disagreeing with you on that.
2: And then from that, she thought she was going to be famous. It didn't help. Her teeth got all jacked up. And then she asked for help, and everybody was like, no. Just because you made one video that was
3: teeth
2: funny.
3: Teeth are very expensive. Side note. Like, if you want to get, if you have to get, like, anything done with your teeth.
2: Yeah.
3: And then insurance, like, hardly ever covers any of it.
2: Sure, but you know what? At least it covers some of it. But if you don't have a job.
3: Okay.
2: You ain't going to get none of it.
3: You ready
2: covered.
3: For some good news? Here's Romero ready. With some good news.
2: All right, here we go. This is good news. This is good news, unlike Jules LeBron. Zach Waters, he's a 13-year-old teenager from Utah who spent nearly 300 hours over the summer building a custom 3D-printed pediatric wheelchair for a 21-month-old girl whose family couldn't afford one. It's cool because the wheelchair kind of looks like a kid's toy, and Zach designed it with pink accents. He designed it with a removable cup holder and tray and storage space for medical equipment. He even made the footrest and headrest adjustable so as the girl grows over time, the wheelchair can grow over time. He said the project combined his two favorite things, 3D printing and helping people in need. And his grandmother said that Zach's project shows what young people can accomplish when compassion meets determination. Now go wake up your 13-year-old and tell him to go do something nice for someone. That is your good news. We are the Get Up Crew. And coming up, tickets for Pitbull and Lil Jon. All right, we're going to do that at 8:05 after 9 o'clock. Tickets for the Wu-Tang Clan and another second date update on the 10s at 7:10.

0: number one for throwbacks and today's best hip hop. Get up crew. Romero, Melissa, Leroy, good morning, everybody. Did you hear that The Rock is working? He wants to do a country album. He's a country music fan.
1: What?
0: And he wants to do a country.
1: Oh my God.
0: Wait. He already has a song that he released for his daughters. It's called Your Dad. Why? You haven't even heard it yet.
1: Listen, no offense. We have a lot of listeners that love country music. I am not one of them. I don't understand what the infatuation is lately with everybody wanting to do country music.
0: Wow.
1: What is the infatuation? Now, there are some, like I actually started getting into Taylor Swift a little bit, maybe a little bit. There's some that I think is like, okay, this is cool. And I love when people try to do things outside of their comfort zone. But I feel like lately there has been this infatuation for whatever reason with everybody wanting to do country music. And it's like, not everybody should be doing country music. I don't want to say stay in your lane. Because I also always say that I love when people try and do different things. But it's just whatever, it's been frustrating me because for whatever reason lately, it's this infatuation with country music. What is it?
0: Do you think it's because it's one of the easier musical genres to sing?
1: I would say it's hard, but what do I know? I'm not a singer. So.
0: Well, here's his song called...
1: Neither is The Rock, by the way.
0: Well, you haven't heard his song?
1: Sorry.
0: Here's his song called Your Dad.
1: Can stop before you play it? Can I take a guess that it sucks?
0: You can guess.
1: Go ahead,
0: guess.
1: Okay, I'm going to say it sucks.
0: All right, here it is.

0: All right, I'm gonna stop it right there. Okay. It's not. That wasn't terrible.
1: God.
0: That wasn't terrible. I don't like the fact that he actually doesn't have a bad voice. And I'll tell you something. He's not a bad singer. But I don't like this, and I'm going to tell you why.
1: Well, I know why you don't like it.
0: Why don't I like it?
1: You're into beats and like
0: no, not the song. Not the song.
1: Oh, you mean you don't like that he's doing this?
0: Yeah, I don't like that he's doing this.
1: Why?
0: Because, again, just from that little clip, his voice is not bad. It's distinct. But what if he's good at this? He can't be good at everything. You can't.
1: You're just jealous that The Rock is good at something.
0: You have to be bad at something. You don't understand. This dude.
1: He's bad at sucking. There it is.
0: No, for real. He was a superstar athlete, played college football at the University of Miami, won a championship, all right? Then went to wrestling and became one of the Mount Rushmore wrestlers of the WWE. Then went to acting and became the highest grossing action star of all time. And now he's going to try music and not suck.
1: He's going to nail it,
0: too. You got to be bad at something.
1: Ramiro's hating because he's so good at something.
0: No, he's got to be bad. That's life. Life that you can't have. He's got to have a deal with the devil. He's got to. He did get divorced. But he had an amicable breakup with his ex-wife. Like, they're still business partners. He's got to be bad at something. This is so unfair.
1: You're like genuinely upset about this.
0: I am genuinely upset because I thought that was going to suck from the beginning. I stopped it is because I didn't hate
1: define
0: it.
1: Define suck because I thought it was pretty bad.
0: You really thought it was bad?
1: Yes. I mean, would you listen to that in your car?
0: No, but
1: okay.
0: I'm just going to pretend this sucked. You know what? He's not as good a singer as John Cena.
2: Ooh, baby, I must have been.
1: Now, John Cena, now that I would listen to in my car. I'm sorry.
2: I want to tell you I masturbate everywhere.
1: It's a great song.
0: Coming up,
3: you ready, B?
0: At 8:05, we're giving away tickets for Pitbull and Lil Jon at the Xfinity Center, right? Look.

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4: Clarissa.
5: Hi.
4: Hi. So you're looking for Greg?
5: Yeah, he has totally ghosted me, not calling me back, responding to texts, nothing.
4: Uh-oh. How did you get up?
5: Okay, honestly, I don't think I did anything.
4: Mm-hmm.
5: Me personally, but...
4: But
5: the deal is, I did take him to a party with, like, it's mostly my friends. He didn't really know people, and it's possible someone said something to him.
4: Mm-hmm.
5: I do have one friend in particular who I love, but she is known for kind of being a bitch to, like, the boyfriends of our friends and stuff.
4: Damn. Okay. Yeah.
5: But I made sure they were never alone together, but I don't know. Maybe she cornered him. I don't know. But
4: yeah.
5: But I didn't do anything.
4: Okay. Well, no, that's good, because if it wasn't you, if it was just something like one of your friends, especially if it's like that friend who everyone has, that friend who you kind of, you know, you're like, please, can you behave and not be an asshole? I have plenty of those friends, but okay. So if it's that, then it'll be easy, because you'll just be like, well, explain to Greg, hey, listen, Greg, you know, you have one of those friends. So let's just, you know, now we're even. And it will keep, you know, or maybe we'll let his friend talk to you or whatever, and then you could be even, and then go out another date, it'll be all good. Okay, so, but one more time, are you sure you keep stressing that you didn't do anything? Are you positive about that?
5: I didn't do anything, and I did notice throughout the night that, like, his, like, vibe kind of shifted, you know, and, like, I remember even, like, asking him if everything was cool, and he said yes, he was just tired.
4: Yeah.
5: But, you know, now I haven't heard from him, so.
4: All right. I'm going to go with your piece of shit friend, cornered him at some point. Okay, so, stay. We're going to call him next, all right, Clarissa?
5: Okay, get him.
4: All right, second date update on the 10s.

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2: So Clarissa is looking for Greg. Now, the last time they hung out, she took him to a party with mostly her friends, and Clarissa fully admits, and if you don't think you have this friend, you need to rethink your thinking, because you do. I'm telling you right now, you do. Everybody has this in their friend group. Everyone has that one friend who, for some reason, whenever someone new comes into the friend group, maybe like a boyfriend or something like that, they're just kind of like, they're great with the friend group. But when someone new comes in, they test them. They might act kind of like a bitch, a jerk. They might, you know, just rude. And Clarissa says she has one of those friends who she tried to keep away from Greg. But she's like, I don't know, man. There was a lot of people at the party. Maybe at some point she got him and scared him away, because Greg kind of, he got kind of weird towards the end of the night. But anyway, if that's it, we could definitely get another date out of it. So Clarissa, are you still there?
3: Yeah, I'm here.
2: All right, stay quiet. We're going to call him right now.
4: Hello?
2: Hi, is this Greg?
4: Yeah, this is my Uber Eats driver. You can just leave it up front.
2: What? No, Greg, this is Ramiro, Pebbles, and Melissa. Sorry for waking you up. We're calling you from...
4: This is a driving team. I've never heard of that.
2: No. We're calling you... Can I explain really quick? It's a Greg?
4: You guys can do this later, right?
2: No. This is really, really quick. So basically, I got to explain this. So, okay, somebody wants to go on a date with you. They called us up. We're calling from a radio station, and we hook up dates. So I'm going to tell you the girl's name, and if you agree to a date, we'll pay for the restaurant and the drinks and all that stuff. So if you say yes, we'll let you tell us when you're free, and we'll pay for everything, and then you can go back to bed. Did you understand that?
4: I guess kind of. You're paying for something or whatever.
2: Yeah, okay, yeah. So, okay, listen. Clarissa called us up, and she said that she would love to go on a date with you. Now you're awake. Okay. Okay, so...
4: Do you ever have a PTSD moment just shake you to your core?
5: That bad, huh?
2: Is that a no to seeing Clarissa again, or is that a yes?
4: I'm hoping I never even have to hear the name Clarissa mentioned or meet anyone by the name ever again. Like, nah, that's cool.
2: Can you explain? Because she said that one of her friends is kind of a piece of shit. And if she was mean to you, Clarissa apologizes. And she just does that to everybody.
4: I mean, this girl is f***ed up, okay? Like, I don't want to talk to her. I don't want to be in the same vicinity of her. If I could stay a zip code away, that would be, like, preferred. But, man, this girl, maniacal.
2: What did she do? She said she was fine at the party.
4: I mean, she was fine at the party, but, like, if you make a mistake around this girl, I'm just not trying to, like, be in her crosshairs if she's seeing red, you know?
2: I don't know what you're talking about. Can you explain?
6: Yeah, you got to be a little more specific.
4: So, like, the last time we hung out, we were at this party. Friends seemed cool, and her one friend, Samantha, I think her name is, she was telling me, she's a great girlfriend. She's really awesome. But, like, if you cross her, then you better watch her back, because she's going to set your world on fire.
2: Okay. Like, what do you mean? Like key your car, or, like, literally set something on fire?
4: key your car is, like, kids stuff. And setting things on fire, that's just a fun weekend. But yeah. I'm saying, like, all right, her friend Samantha told me that her last boyfriend cheated on her.
2: Yeah.
4: Not cool. But... what she did is she found his two best friends and slept with them, and then told the guy, and then broke up with him. Like,
2: Wait.
4: She had a picture and everything she showed him. It was just like, I have a lot of really good friends I don't want to have to lose.
2: Yeah, so, okay, so she had sex with two of his best friends after he cheated on her. And
4: that's what Samantha told me. No, not separately. It was a threesome. The devil's threesome. Okay.
2: The devil's what? Okay, hold on.
4: Eiffel Tower. The whole thing. I
2: Maybe it's... Okay, wait, listen. You might want to wake up for this one, Greg, because Clarissa's on the phone. Clarissa. Oh. Clarissa, are you still there?
3: Hey.
2: Hey.
4: Oh, God. All right.
2: So...
4: I do have to go. I think my Uber is
2: here. No. Well, maybe it's not true. Clarissa, is what your friend Samantha said true?
3: I mean, yeah. Don't f*** with me and you won't have to worry.
6: Wow.
2: So as long as he doesn't f*** with you, you won't f*** two of his friends at the same time? Is that what you're saying?
3: Yeah, listen, when you cheat on somebody, like, they might do something you don't like. Like, that's not crazy.
5: My problem is, I don't know what the line for, like, making a mistake is. Like, I forget your birthday, you jerk off a cousin of mine, you know, like, I'm late for dinner, you get finger banged by a distant relative, like, a basketball team member. Like, I mean, what is the...
3: Dude, that is, like, a massive leap to make. Like, my ex was a piece of shit. He was abusive. He cheated on me. And, like, genuinely just a terrible person. And, like... So what?
5: So you're supposed to be a more terrible person to respond? Like, does that make sense to you? Like, you kill my dog, I kill two of your dogs. Like, that sounds psychotic.
3: I didn't kill anyone. I had sex with two people. Like, threesomes are fun. I don't know why.
6: Okay.
5: I'm sure they are, but not when it's on a fight.
3: Just say that, like, keying his car would be better. Like, no, I didn't destroy his property. I had a great night with two hot dudes. Like, after you cheated on me multiple times, I don't know what you're getting at. Like, you are the one that sounds crazy right now.
5: Code of Hammurabi? Like, what the f*** are you talking about?
2: Listen, every relationship, if you really think about it, is like a Cold War. Like, you both have nukes. Okay. You're just not using them. Okay. So as long as... How about this? Greg, you go out with Clarissa again, and you said that you're not sure, like, what the line is. Maybe she could explain to you, like, what not to do. Because, honestly, her getting cheated... Once somebody cheats in a relationship, I think you could do whatever the hell you want to get them back. Maybe, Clarissa, you could explain to Greg what things you consider... unacceptable, and then you guys can continue the relationship. What do you think, Greg?
3: I mean, it's really not that hard to figure out. It's common sense. You don't cheat on people. You don't be a piece of shit. Like, you're acting like I'm a crazy person. Like, oh no, he like broke an egg and I f***ed his friends. Like, no, this man cheated on me. This man was a piece of shit. Like, you're acting crazy right now, honestly.
5: I don't want to have to bring like a flow chart of like choose your own adventure for terrible.
3: I'm sorry, you don't know what the difference between like being a good person and what isn't is, but like, I don't have time.
5: The girl is her boyfriend's two friends. Yeah, no. It sounds like you have it all figured out.
2: Greg, do you not trust yourself to be a good person when you're with Clarissa? Is that what it is?
5: It's not that I don't trust myself. It's just I don't want to be looking behind my back the entire time. And Jesus. I guess looking behind her back to see if there's anyone else behind
6: it. Oh, my God.
2: So that's a no?
5: That's a no, yeah.
2: Okay. You can go back to bed now. I guess we're done.
5: Well, this was better than coffee for me. Thanks a lot, guy.
3: He's being such a pussy. I'm over it.
1: Coming up on the next second date update at 8:10.
2: All right, apparently she's not allowed to pee in his house because that's the relationship deal breaker. What? 8:10, you're going to hear that one, all right? And that second date update was brought to you by Audible. Today's forecast is sunny with the chance of listening to your next great read. 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

0: Wu-Tang tickets are coming at you after 9 o'clock right here. Hot 969, home of the Get Up Crew. Tickets for Pitbull, Lil Jon, 805. Remember Jules LeBron?
1: You see how I do my makeup for work? Very demure, very mindful. I don't come to work with a green cut crease. I'm very modest. I'm very mindful. You very, see my shirt?
0: Now Jules LeBron is very broke and has a very jacked up mouth and very much wants to kill herself. And you're going to get the details next in the juice. Plus, you'll get good news too, all right? Hot 969.

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1: Yeah. Jules LeBron is having a Perez Hilton type meltdown. All right. She hasn't cut herself yet, but she's almost there. Details on that coming up in the juice, and then I'll give you some good news. Go ahead, Melissa.
2: Well, Michael B. Jordan and his ex, Lori Harvey, broke up back in 2022. And since then, he's been single. He's been seen out with a few women, but nothing serious. And it looks like that's yet again the case, as he and singer Ray were spotted together and going on some rides at Six Flags over the weekend. But a source says the two are just friends, and the outing was a bunch of friends who are working on a project together, just going out and having fun. Apparently, Ray is rumored to have a song on an upcoming Michael B. Jordan movie soundtrack. Congratulations to soccer superstar Cristiano Ronaldo, as he and his longtime fiance Georgina Rodriguez have gotten married. The two tied the knot in a civil ceremony yesterday in Portugal, according to a press release. Now, Cristiano and Georgina have been dating for about 10 years now, and they uploaded a photo of his hand gently resting on hers, both wearing very simple gold bands, and social media sounded off, and some of them saying things like, well, it took them this long to drop a prenup, to others saying, great, now she's about to take half.
1: And they have five kids together. I think it's time that...
2: No, I know. It's listen.
1: Okay.
2: Everybody's always got something to say about
1: it. I think
2: everything.
1: You're in it for the long run.
2: You think? And remember this social influencer?
3: You see how I do my makeup for work? Very demure. Very mindful. I don't come to work with a green cut crease. I'm very modest. I'm very mindful. You see my shirt? Only a little chi-chi out, not my cho-cho.
1: Should have stayed at that job, Jules LeBron.
2: Well, Jules LeBron, remember her. She's finding out that as fast as you rise to the top, you can fall right back down. As a video went viral of Jules asking her followers for money for new teeth because she says she's been in pain. As you can expect, didn't go as planned. A lot of people criticizing her, saying, okay, why don't you get a job instead of asking people for money? And things blew up, and Jules did end up deleting the GoFundMe, telling fans she canceled it and that donors would be getting every dollar back. And then she was later seen crashing out on social media, saying she was one step away from hurting herself and threatening even more harm.
4: I've had pictures of me put on the internet because I asked for help for my f***ing teeth. For my teeth? Yes. I deserve this. So I'm gonna probably f***ing kill myself because that's where the f*** I'm at. I just want to kill myself. I'm tired. I feel like I fought my ass off for this f***ing position. And for what? For what? No one cares. I'm gonna be known as very demure who couldn't f***ing afford her life and had to come to the internet and beg for f***ing money.
1: That's what you are.
4: That's what I'm gonna be known for the rest of my life. While my family sits here and makes me pay $3,000 a month, I can't f***ing afford. And I'm dancing. I can't afford this.
2: Okay.
4: I'm so tired.
2: I think we've heard enough.
4: I didn't do anything.
1: Hold on.
2: I understand there are people out there that feel the way you do, but it's like, I don't know. I just feel people that are experiencing this type of pain, I just show empathy towards. I mean,
1: She
2: didn't hurt anybody. I don't know.
1: She created that pain for herself. She created an image of herself, which was way an overestimation of whatever she really was, which was a girl who had one video go viral. And then she starts asking people for money.
2: I know, and she knew that was wrong
1: and
2: right away.
1: Shocked.
2: And she came out and said, I made a mistake.
1: Yeah, the only reason she said I made a mistake is because people were like, I'm not going to give you money, stupid.
2: Right.
1: Why should
2: right.
1: I give you money? And all of a sudden she's like, oh, I made a mistake. If she got that money, she wouldn't have said she made a mistake.
2: No, you're right.
1: You know what
2: you're
1: I'm saying?
2: You're absolutely right.
1: And
2: about
1: if you
2: that.
1: Kept that job, you would have been able to fix your teeth, but you thought you were going to be a superstar because of one video.
5: Cost me at least $2,000. $2,500. Cost me $3,000.
2: Here is Romero with your good news.
1: I'm going to give you some good news about people who are not stupid. Zach Waters, 13-year-old teenager from Utah who spent nearly 300 hours over the summer building a custom 3D printed pediatric wheelchair for a 21-month-old girl whose family couldn't afford one. It's cool because the wheelchair kind of looks like a kid's toy. And he designed it with pink accents, a removable cup holder and tray, storage space for the girl's medical equipment. And he also made the footrest and the headrest adjustable so the wheelchair can grow with the young girl over time. He said the project combined his two favorite things, 3D printing and helping people in need. And his grandmother said that Zach's project shows what young people can accomplish when compassion meets determination. Now, your 13-year-old is either sleeping or still awake playing video games from last night. Go in their room, tell them their room stinks, tell them to wash their ass, and to go out there and do something productive. You're welcome. That's your good news. Now, earlier, I was a little upset because The Rock is getting into music, and we played a clip of his song, and Melissa was saying it sucked, but she's lying. It's like, he doesn't suck, and that's what upsets me, is that I want him to suck at something. Just one thing. Anyway, we got somebody on the phone who, well, she co-signs on how The Rock does.

0: Good morning. It's Hot 96.9 Boston's number one for throwbacks and today's best hip hop. Got a crew: Romero, Melissa, Leroy, Dwayne The Rock Johnson, former superstar athlete, played college football at the University of Miami, won a championship, went on to WWE, became one of the top WWE superstars of all time. All time. Mount Rushmore. Then he was like, oh, you know what? I want to go to Hollywood, and just became like the biggest action star of all time. And now he wants to be a country music singer.
1: Ugh.
0: And you... Wow.
1: Sorry.
0: Wow. Well, let me play you his song. He did it. This is a song that
1: Please
0: he made.
1: Don't.
0: This is a song that he made for his daughters. And okay, listen. I can separate. Two things can be true. This song, not my cup of tea, but his voice doesn't suck. Listen. It's called Your Dad. He's a girl dad.

0: Imagine your dad singing this to you, Melissa.
1: No. Would never be the
2: same. It'd be filled with love and laughter.
0: Like, his voice is good. It's unique. He doesn't try.
1: You're saying that because it's The Rock. If this was Joe at Jiffy Lube, you would not be saying that.
0: No, I'm not. And I'm going to tell you why right now. Why you're

0: Alyssa hates love. No, I'm going to tell you why you're wrong. If that was Joe Blow, I would still say it's the same thing. And trust me, I wanted it to be terrible. It's not terrible. And I wanted it to be terrible so bad because I have this thing with people. It's almost my defense mechanism of why nobody intimidates me. And it's because nobody is perfect across all aspects of life. Like, everybody sucks at something. Something. Except for The Rock.
1: We haven't found it yet.
0: Except for The Rock. Like, the only thing that he semi sucks.
1: Jesus, you're so angry over
0: there. I am, because I'm like, what? Do something wrong. Do something wrong.
2: Stop doing that. Do something else.
0: Even his marriage, right? He got divorced. Okay. Failure there. Not really. Him and his ex-wife are like, I'm not going to say best friends, but they're very good friends and business partners.
1: Wow.
0: Yes.
1: You never hear that.
0: I just want to suck at something. By the way, on the phone right now, Athena, who's going to co-sign that The Rock doesn't suck at anything.
3: Good morning.
0: Good morning, Athena.
3: Hi, guys.
1: Hi.
0: So The Rock doesn't suck at anything? You're going to confirm that?
3: Oh my God, he's like such an annoyingly good person. Like, he like genuinely wanted us to succeed. And I'm like, oh, so you're rich and cool. Great, thanks.
1: Yeah. So explain to us, because Athena, we were talking about The Rock's country song, and Romero was pissed off that he's good at so many things.
0: He's good at everything. He's good at everything.
1: Yep. And then
0: athletics, acting, he's good looking.
1: Right.
0: Like,
1: and Athena messaged us and actually worked with The Rock on a TV show. So tell us what happened.
3: Yeah, we got a cast. There was 8 of us. I think one of us was a plant for sure. But and they we filmed in Panama so they could throw us off of buildings and like tear gas us and stuff.
0: Nice.
3: It's supposed to be called The Hero.
0: Yeah.
3: It was called The Hero. And, you know, we all had our own path of life and go. Sometimes The Rock would talk and I had no idea what he was talking about. He's like, oh, my mana and finds her this and that. And I'm like, okay, cool. I just want to be famous. But
1: oh, my God.
3: But, yeah, and then, like, the TV show came out and I am really, really sassy, I think is the way to put it. And I was just going at some girl on Twitter was big then. And he texts me and goes, America's just starting to like you. Don't mess this up. Like, you're like,
1: wow.
3: For everybody.
0: He,
3: but trust me, America doesn't like me.
1: Yeah. Oh, my God.
0: But even that, like, most people would say that in a mean way. He finds like, a nice way to tell you to cut the crap.
3: Yeah. Like, please run for president because I think it's the only way to fix this world.
0: I mean, was there anything? Did he smell bad? Like, did you?
3: No. Oh, my God. He would sweat so much. They would change his shirt. Like, he'd have 3 of the same shirt. We'd film for like an hour and he would sweat so much they had to change his shirt like 3 times.
1: There you go, Romero. Excessive sweating by The Rock.
0: Yeah. Oh my God. Oh, what an a-hole. All that sweating. He's 275 pounds of rock.
1: Wow. Because,
0: like, it matches his name, but
3: oh
0: he sweats too
3: much. He would get to like rest at night. He has like written in his contract, like, you know, he has a certain amount of rest time. He has to work out time. Like, everything's like written out.
0: Yeah.
3: His ex-wife is his trainer, or maybe his new wife's trainer. I don't know. Something.
1: What?
3: It was weird.
0: Yeah. He has like a really good relationship with his ex-wife. Like, they're business partners.
1: Oh my God.
0: Business partners.
3: Yeah. She was on set all the time. And like, his new girlfriend from Boston, who is like super young.
1: Yes.
3: I think it's his wife now.
1: They got married,
3: like,
1: didn't
3: come
1: they?
3: On, yeah. I'm yeah. young. I'm young and from Boston and a brunette. Like, please take me.
0: Wow.
1: That's hilarious.
0: All right, well.
1: So, Athena, you just pissed Romero off even more.
0: That's
1: thanks.
0: That's disheartening.
3: It was a pleasure doing that.
0: All right, coming up at 8:05, 15 minutes. We're going to tell you a word to enter at hot969boston.com so you can see Pitbull and Lil Jon.

0: on 96.9. Get Up Crew. Hold on a second. Duncan the other day said they were going to do a million refreshers.
1: Yeah.
0: On Monday. And already you can't claim it. It's done.
1: Romero, I don't think you understand how big these Duncan codes are.
0: Wait, so what do they do? You have to do like a code? Is that what it is? You can't just like walk in and get one?
1: Every once in a while, Duncan will drop these coupon codes where people can get free coffees. In this case, it was a free refresher.
0: Yeah.
1: People will sit and refresh their feeds because they'll let them know what day it's going to be. Typically, it's like 9 a.m. or sometimes it's like noon. But people will know kind of around the time these are going to drop. So they'll sit there at their computer and on their phone and refresh until this code.
0: Like they're waiting for Taylor Swift tickets?
1: Yes. And they wait for the code. Listen, hey, if it's free, I'll take three. That's always my motto. They'll keep refreshing until the code comes out. And it's typically, I don't know the amount of time, but it's typically gone within, I don't know, a couple hours tops, if I had to guess.
0: Unbelievable.
1: So the day, it was funny because you had said something this morning about the coupon code. I'm like, Romero, you're funny. It was dropped 2 days ago.
0: Yeah.
1: And sure enough, it's no longer available.
0: A million people
1: yes.
0: already?
1: When Duncan says they're going to drop a code, people are on it.
0: Good for you, Duncan.
1: Yeah.
0: That is fantastic. Did you get yours?
1: No. I tried doing it like, it's funny because when I, at 9 a.m. on the 10th, I was refreshing, nothing. Like an hour later, still nothing. And then I forgot about it until you said something yesterday. And then when I went to do it yesterday, it was gone.
0: Unreal.
1: Yep. So I didn't get mine. Because I want to try the one. Typically, I don't like drinking anything with sugar in it. Yeah. Especially like a juice or a refresher. I don't like them. But they make a sugar-free few different ones. Yeah. So I've been curious to try it.
0: And you want to try it, but for free.
1: Yeah, I don't want to pay money. Why would you want to pay money for something that you don't know you're going to like? I don't like doing that. If they'll give me a sample, I'll try it. And then, you know, but no, I'm not going to. No, it's too risky. And then those are expensive. I don't want to pay $10 for, you know.
0: Oh, so then you wouldn't pay $150 for a steakhouse dining experience?
1: Well, now talk to me because it depends.
0: Okay, so it's
1: what are we talking here?
0: Kind of like one of those, you know, tasting menu type of joints.
1: Yep.
0: A 5-star experience dripping with class and elegance. $250 for men, $150 for women.
1: Okay.
0: $300 for couples.
1: All right.
0: Ask me why it's different prices for different genders.
1: I mean, typically men eat more, right? No?
0: You're going to go with that?
1: Sure.
0: Well, you would be incorrect. It's a steakhouse in Florida, and what they do is on the first Monday of every month, it's called Class Soiree Steakhouse. You know that steak is fancy. Like all buttery and stuff.
1: Mm,
0: anyway.
1: Love a good steak.
0: It's a naked meal that they offer on the first.
1: Okay. When you say naked meal, what does that mean?
0: It means you're eating it while you're naked.
1: I don't know if you meant like the server was naked or.
0: I don't know if the servers are naked, but the customers are naked.
1: Huh.
0: So you go in there first Monday of every month. And they do just a special dining experience where you get to eat naked. And I've never, have you ever eaten and been like, I think this will taste better if I was naked?
1: No. In fact, I would put on extra clothing because I don't want, God forbid I spill something on myself.
0: Yeah. That's what I'm saying.
1: Yeah.
0: You're eating something hot. Like, I have this weird thing that whenever I eat, I look around at the table, right? And I'm like, why am I the messy one?
1: Oh,
0: there's always like a stain
1: Romero,
0: in front
1: been,
0: of me.
1: Yes, I've been trying.
0: My table, like my, not my table, called my, you know, my napkin that I put on my lap. I'm like, I can't even wipe my face because it's all full of crap. Like I'm missing my mouth like a child.
1: I wear bibs sometimes. I know that sounds funny.
0: Yeah.
1: Sometimes I will put the napkin on my, because I spill constantly on myself. But there's another thing you're not mentioning here. Not only do I not want to sit there naked and eat and get driblets like all over my chest, but who the hell wants to look at naked people while they eat? Like I'm not going to look around because let's be honest, people go to nude beaches. They get all excited. I'm going to see all these hot, you know, in shape people naked. It never is. And in something like this, you know, it's not going to be that.
0: Yeah.
1: You just know it.
0: But like I don't ever remember eating saying this would taste better if I was naked.
1: Never.
0: Or even this would taste better if that person at that table was naked.
1: I'm all set. I'm all set. Nope, I'm good.
0: And half the time when you spill something on yourself, you don't really notice unless it's a disaster. But imagine you spill a little soup on yourself and you're naked and...
1: Exactly. I'm good.
0: What just happened? Oh, nothing. Third degree burn on my balls. That wouldn't have happened if I had clothes on. 6 minutes away from Pitbull and Lil

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0: Marsha, you're looking for friends.

0: Frank, what happened?
1: All right. I really like Frank. Full disclosure, we have talked for a little bit. I went on a few dates with this guy.
0: Okay.
1: We've really hit it off. So I just feel like I don't know why I'm hearing from him. We did go back to his place.
0: Yeah. That was the last time you guys hung out? You were back at his place?
1: Yeah. Yeah. I mean, he was really sweet. He planned the whole night. He cooked. He paired food with wine. I mean, we didn't go all the way, just a heads up, but I was like, okay, next time I will.
0: Okay. So did you end up staying over?
1: I did stay over.
2: But I didn't stay
1: for too long in the morning because I did have to get up and get ready for work.
0: Okay. It was like another date or whatever implied when you left?
3: Well, the sex date.
0: Did you know that? Because if he's not hitting you up and you say, hey, next time, you getting it, my man. You definitely getting it. Maybe he's probably like, oh, what the hell? You've only gone with him a couple times. Maybe he thought that he was going to score that night, and he didn't, and that's what pissed him off. Who knows? You know what? Some people are weird.
1: Well, I would like to know if that was the case instead of just being ghosted, but...
0: All right, so you can't think of anything that happened that evening?
1: I really cannot. I mean, we were eating, we were drinking, we were fooling around.
0: All right, well, we'll give him a call next. Maybe it was no big deal and you guys could do this again.
1: Would love to hear that.
0: Maybe he thought you found his blank under his bed and he's like nervous about reaching out to you. Who knows? I don't know.
1: Oh, God.
0: hang on. We'll give him a call for you next, right, Marsha?
1: Okay.
0: All right. Second date update on the 10th.

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2: All right, so we just spoke to Marsha. She's looking for Frank, who she's had a bunch of fabulous dates. Last time, they went over Frank's house. Frank cooked. He's so fancy, he was like, hey, this should go with this wine. This should go with this wine. They did that.
3: The pairings.
2: Yeah, pairings. Pairings. That's what they're called. She spent the night. They messed around a little bit. Everything was great. Like she said, she left the next morning and everything was normal. We'll give him a call for you right now. Hopefully he'll pick it up. All right, Marsha?
4: Oh, okay. Thank you.
5: Hello?
2: Is this Frank?
5: Yes, it is.
2: Perfect. Frank, my name is Ramiro, and I'm here with Pebbles and Melissa. It's the Get Up Crew show. Can I explain to you very quickly why we're calling you?
5: Yeah, cool. I'm sorry. I was expecting a call from a dentist.
2: No. Yeah, this is not the dentist. I'm sorry. But this will be real quick. It's actually probably better than getting a call from your dentist. So we got a phone call from a young lady who would love for us to ask you out on a date on her behalf. I'm going to tell you her name. If you agree to this date, we're going to let you select whatever date you'd like. Like you pick the place, the time, the, you know, all that stuff. And we'll reserve it and you guys could eat and drink for free and get to know each other better.
5: That's pretty good considering my finances are f***ed right now.
6: Oh, that's not good.
2: Yeah, well, no, this will be free, so it'll be really good. So, okay, beautiful.
6: Wow.
2: The girl's name is Marsha?
5: No, we good. We good. That's all right. That's it right there.
2: You don't want to do it with Marsha?
5: No, not at all.
6: It's free.
5: She's the reason why my shit's up right now. Yeah, you know, I'm good.
3: Wait, she's the reason?
5: She paid me to go out. We were both pretty drunk.
3: Okay.
5: I'll give you that one. You know, we were talking. One of the things we were talking about was like how guys could basically piss anywhere because they standing up.
2: Yeah.
5: Now, I didn't think much of this.
3: Oh, Jesus.
5: But here's the thing. All right, here's the thing. My block's kind of loud. So a couple of times through the evening, like when we were sleeping, she got up. That kind of like woke me up. My bathroom is right next to my window into my bedroom, and the bathroom is right next to each other.
2: Yeah.
5: So I figured she's either using the bathroom or she's looking out the window because it's kind of loud. Maybe she's not used to that.
2: Uh-huh.
5: I didn't know she was doing both.
6: Wait a minute.
5: Yo, I had no idea what was going on.
2: And so you... Hold on. I just got to stop you right there, Frank. Marsha's on the phone, I think, still. Marsha, are you there?
5: Ah, come on, man.
4: Oh, my God. Yes, I am here. And this is ridiculous. This does not happen.
5: You're right. It's ridiculous. I got to replace the whole carpet. What you mean it's ridiculous?
4: Oh, my God. Do not yell at me.
6: Oh, Jesus.
2: Marsha, do you remember peeing on his carpet?
4: No, I don't remember.
5: Of course now. You drank, like, 2 bottles of wine, Ma.
2: So... You said, now, did
4: you
2: she...
4: You kept pouring and... You did not even show me where the toilet was.
5: I live in a one-bedroom apartment. You did not show me where... How I gotta show you?
3: Oh, my God.
2: So, Marsha, you don't remember doing this at all?
4: Like, I could not find the bathroom at all.
2: So you do remember doing this.
4: I could not find the lights. I could not figure out...
5: There's one door.
4: I thought that was a closet.
5: But, yeah, it would have been better off if you had pissed in a closet, because at least then it would have been less carpet to replace.
2: When did you notice that she peed on your carpet?
5: I didn't notice until I got out the shower. You know why? Because I walked directly into the f***ing bathroom. First I tried to steam clean this shit, you know what I mean? Like, I wasted 2 whole days trying to clean this shit up.
2: Yeah.
5: Then I had to call someone to come in. They had to clean the whole carpet. And then underneath the carpet, the f***ing floor stain.
6: Yeah, coming from somebody with cats, okay. I know that urine smells are like impossible to get out of carpets.
2: Oh my God.
5: The worst part of this is that I made steak with asparagus on the side, so you know it's that smell like.
4: Okay, well then it's on you, obviously.
2: No, wait, hold on. Listen.
5: Gross. No, it wasn't on me, it was on the carpet.
2: So, okay. I'm on both your sides for this. You know, Pebbles, when you gotta go, you gotta go. And Marsha went, and she picked a little corner that she didn't think Frank would find. And, you know, and unfortunately, Frank did find it. And, you know, I think, Marsha, if you give him an apology, there's a chance to go out with you again.
4: Listen, I was embarrassed, okay? But he's been a total ass the whole time, so I don't think I'm gonna pass on
3: this. This is no good for anyone.
2: So, Frank...
5: No, not at all. I've never seen it. She's gonna be too f***ing soon. Yo, I don't mean to sound like a piece of shit, anything, but if y'all could help out with the cost of replacing this carpet as opposed to sending us on a date, I would definitely take that. You know what I'm saying?
2: Wow.
3: I'm
2: sorry, Frank. We can't do that.
5: You know, hold on. I got another call. I'm pretty sure that's my dentist office getting ready to f*** me out of more money I ain't got. So I got to let y'all go.
1: Coming up on the next Second Date Update at 9:10.
2: All right, so she failed the test that she didn't know she was taking. And that's why he can never see her again.

0: Crew Romero, Melissa, Leroy, happy birthday, Katie. Also, big shout out to Kayla from Novus Home Mortgage. All right, okay, now remember, very demure. Baby.
1: You see how I do my makeup for work?
0: Very demure.
1: Demure, very mindful.
0: Well, Jules LeBron is now very broke, and apparently has very jacked up teeth, and is looking to very much kill herself. So get the details on that coming up next in the Juice with Melissa. Plus, I'll hit you with good news too. All right.
2: And Leroy.
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2: Last week it was Perez Hilton having the breakdown.
3: What?
2: And the Perez Hilton having the breakdown. And this week, Jules LeBron is the latest, throwing up the air quotes, influencer to lose their ish. Details coming up with Melissa and the Juice, and then I'll hit you with some good news. Go ahead, Melissa.
3: Well, Michael B. Jordan and his ex Lori Harvey broke up back in 2022, and since then he's been single. He's been out with a few women, but nothing serious, and it looks like that is yet again the case, as he and singer Ray were spotted together and going on rides at Six Flags LA over the weekend. But
2: Ray J?
3: Source, no, not Ray J. Where the hell is my husband? Ray.
2: Oh,
3: I love that song. Fun fact, she's opening up for Bruno Mars here at Gillette. Anyways, a source says the two are just friends. The outing was a bunch of friends who are working on a project together, just going out having fun. Apparently, Ray is rumored to have a song on an upcoming Michael B. Jordan movie soundtrack. Congratulations to soccer superstar Cristiano Ronaldo and his longtime fiance, Georgina Rodriguez. The two tied the knot in a civil ceremony yesterday in Portugal. According to a press release, Cristiano and Georgina uploaded a photo of his hand resting gently on hers, with both wearing simple gold wedding bands. So many people are commenting on that. Like, this guy's a gazillionaire. And, oh, look at how cute and simple their wedding bands are.
2: Wow.
3: Social media sounded off, seeing as they've been dating for over a decade, with comments like, oh, it took them this long to drop a prenup. Yeah. To great. Now she's about to take half.
2: No matter what, people are going to crap on it.
3: People are just miserable.
2: They just, no, it's because they can comment. They can just post and ghost. They comment, boom. You suck. Boom. Next thing.
3: Mm-hmm.
2: Oh, that's great. Boom. Next thing. You suck. Oh, next thing.
3: Yeah.
2: That's ugly. Oh, next thing. She's
3: right.
2: A gold digging bitch. Next thing.
3: Exactly. And remember this social influencer? I'm sure you do.
4: You see how I do my makeup for work? Very demure. Very mindful. I don't come to work with a green cut crease. I'm very modest. I'm very mindful. You see my shirt? Only a little chi-chi out.
2: Yeah.
4: Not my cho-cho.
3: Now,
2: the live action Miss Piggy. Jules
3: her
2: LeBron.
3: Name is Jules LeBron. She's finding out as fast as you rise to the top, you can fall right back down. As a video went viral of Jules asking her followers for money for new teeth because she's been in pain. Now, as you can expect, didn't go as planned, as she was getting criticized from all over, saying things like, how can you ask for money when we're all hurting? Things blew up and Jules did delete the GoFundMe, telling fans that she canceled and donors would be getting every dollar back. But she was later seen crashing out on social media, saying she was going to step away for a while and then threatening to harm herself.
5: I've had pictures of me put on the internet because I asked for help for my f***ing teeth. For my teeth? I deserve this.
3: Ramiro.
5: So I'm going to probably f***ing kill myself because that's
3: no.
5: Where the f*** I'm at. I just want to kill myself. I'm tired. I feel like I fought my ass off
3: my
5: for
3: God.
5: This position. And for what? For what? No
2: okay,
5: one cares.
2: Okay, I got a better one. Hold on.
5: No one cares. I'm going to be known as very demure, who can afford her life and had to come to the internet and beg for f***ing money. That's what I'm going to be known for the rest of my life. While my family sits here and makes me pay $3,000 a month, I can't f***ing afford. And I'm venting. I can't afford this.
3: Okay.
5: I'm so tired. I didn't do anything.
3: That's awful. Listen, I don't care.
2: Peace.
3: I still have empathy for people when they're hurting. I do.
2: Oh, you're such a better person than me. Because,
3: I am.
2: You know, well, listen, I have empathy for people who deserve it. What did she do? She made
3: a
2: video,
3: it's not like,
2: which
3: no,
2: was
3: Romero.
2: No. The video she made was ironic. Nobody wants to say that out loud. The reason that people thought the video was funny was because she's not demure. She's not mindful.
3: Right.
2: She's kind of ugly.
3: Right.
2: And people were like, oh, that's funny. An ugly girl saying that she's demure.
3: But I could see you not having empathy for someone who hurt people or, you know, she was just doing what every other social influencer is trying to do and blow up on the internet. That's it. It's not like she was really hurting anybody.
2: In a dumb way. Oh, I went
3: so
2: 0 to 10 and then she thought from that she was going to be famous. No, you know what? Appreciate that. Pin that as your top thing and try and do something else. That doesn't automatically make you a star. And unfortunately, learning that the hard way.
3: Okay.
2: The hard way. At least in that first, very demure, very mindful.
3: I hope she's okay.
2: She was on her way to a job.
3: I hope she's
2: job.
3: Okay.
2: Then she quit her job because she thought she was going to have a career. No. People
3: here
2: scroll.
3: Is.
2: Oh, that's funny. And then keep it moving.
3: Ramiro with your good news.
2: Why are you interrupting my tirade?
3: I'm sorry.
2: You know what? I'm going to interrupt something of yours.
3: Yeah. Oh, boy. That's nothing new.
2: Go to Instagram.
3: Done.
2: Go to Instagram and see what I interrupted.
3: You weren't supposed to post that yet.
2: Oh, sorry. Ramiro Torres on IG. God, Zach Waters is a 13-year-old teenager from Utah who spent nearly 300 hours over the summer building a custom 3D printed pediatric wheelchair for a 21-month-old girl whose family could not afford one. This is a fantastic story. The wheelchair is designed with pink accents, a removable cup holder and tray, and storage space for medical equipment, too. And it's even adjustable so it can grow over time as the young girl grows over time. Why does Zach do it? Because he loves 3D printing and he loves helping people. His grandmother said that his project shows what young people can accomplish when compassion meets determination. Now, what's your 13-year-old doing? Oh, I can tell you right now. Still sleeping. Go wake their ass up and tell them to do something productive. All right? Okay, good. That's your good news. And we are the Get Up Crew. Wu-Tang tickets after 9 o'clock. Hang on.
0: Oh my God, Jackson, can I try on your glasses?

0: Hot 969. Yeah. Get up, crew. Okay. 833-973-0969. Right. How bad? Because you've all done it. You've all stalked. But like, how crazy was your level of stalking somebody that you were into? All right. I got two stories here of police who did the same thing. And by the way, one's a guy, one's a girl. All right. One was a dude in Florida who met this girl on the set of a Vince Vaughn TV show. And he started using computer systems and all that stuff to track this girl, to find her, including the flock cams. Have you seen those?
1: I have, and I never really understood what they were and still kind of don't.
0: You could kind of track cars and license plates, that nature. Yeah.
1: Yep.
0: So he was doing that to her to figure out, you know, when she drove by certain checkpoints to figure out where she was. And so he could, you know, pull her over as a coincidence to like flirt with her and stuff.
1: That's what?
0: Crazy. Yeah. Crazy. So he did it because he was like into her and he started basically stalking
1: that
0: her and using those flock cams. Yeah.
1: That is dangerous.
0: He pulled her over. I told you I'd find you and pull you over. I was hoping your boyfriend was in the car so I can pull him out and give him a hard time, he said when he pulled her over.
1: Are you serious?
0: Isn't that crazy? You ready for another one? This was in New Bedford, Massachusetts, if you're one of our affiliates, where a patrol officer was using the flock cam to stalk her ex-girlfriend.
1: I heard about this one.
0: What the hell? She's doing the same thing, stalking their girlfriend, calling her from fake phone numbers and stuff like that, but tracking them using that flock camera.
1: That is really scary.
0: Just letting criminals go by and everything like that.
1: In my head, though, for some reason, I felt like this was already happening. Maybe not with using these types of cameras, but I always just felt like we were being tracked in some way, shape, or form. Like, there's always on the highway, you see those cameras that they're not being used for tolls. They're just kind of up there. Like, I know in Connecticut, there's a stretch of road with these cameras, and they're not tolls. Maybe not yet. But I don't know. I just always feel like we're being tracked.
0: Okay, so let's say the guy, the story of the guy, not the ex. The ex is crazy.
1: Yep.
0: But the dude, you meet him. You kind of hit it off with him. And then he, like, pulls you over because he thought, like, he had a thing with you. But
1: no.
0: He's really, really good looking.
1: He's hot.
0: Melissa.
1: Doesn't matter. Yeah. Hello, and red
0: he's
1: flag.
0: Like, and you're like, how did you find me? And he goes, I just couldn't resist.
1: Red flag.
0: I had to figure out how to
1: waving red flag.
0: I don't necessarily totally believe you. I feel like you'd find that a little bit romantic.
1: No.
0: He's really, really, really good looking.
1: No.
0: Good looking.
1: I know why you keep saying that, because obviously you say good looking people can get away with more than an ugly person.
0: Oh, it's stalking when they're ugly, and when they're good looking, it's look how persistent they were.
1: I understand where you're going with that.
0: Me. Yeah, yeah, yeah.
1: But this should never be okay in any way, shape, or form.
0: 833-973-0969. Don't get to like the evil. Don't get into the gutter. But like, what is the most random stuff you've done to stalk somebody that, you know, you were into?
1: In good fun, like you said, let's not, you know, take it.
0: Murdered all their exes.
1: Right. I mean.
0: Trapped them in a closet. No, I don't want that one. 833-973-0969. Get up, crew.

0: 96.9 Boston's number one for throwbacks in today's best hip hop. Get a crew. Romero, Melissa, Leroy. We were talking about those. A couple of stories, actually, of stalking, not gone wrong. Not gone right. Not stalking gone wrong. One was a dude who was, and both with police officers, by the way, using flock cams, which is those cameras, you know, you see them on the streets, highways, stuff like that. So you can kind of track criminals or track somebody that you're into or track an ex that you clearly aren't over. The person that you're into was a guy in Florida who was tracking some girl he met on a TV show. And he was like, yo, I got to figure out a way to flirt with this girl. And so he tracked her, her whereabouts, you know, with those flock cameras, and then ended up pulling her over.
1: Stalked her.
0: And trying to,
1: so dangerous.
0: And tried to flirt with her.
1: Not okay.
0: And then he got arrested. Another one is a police officer who did it with their ex. The ex broke up. They weren't over the ex, so they started stalking him with the flock cams and same type of situation. That's not the story I want. I want a story of stalking gone right, I guess. Because it's not always bad. It's again, done in the right way. It's like romantic persistence.
1: There is a fine line.
0: It's like a line in the sand that you might be right up against it, but then all of a sudden you're pushing onto the other side without realizing it. So anyway, 833-973-0969. What's your story, madam?
2: I stalked some guy at the gym, and I got a $100 gym membership. And then I only saw him one time, and now I'm dating him for 3 years.
1: No way! I love it! Stalking,
0: if done right.
1: And that's a big if, though.
0: Yeah, so now you saw him at the gym, or you saw him go into the gym and then got the membership?
2: No, I knew of him for a while, but I always thought he was so cute, and I wanted to date him for almost a year, but never gave me, like, the time of day.
1: Shut up.
2: And then I finally got a gym membership to, like, see him. It was, like, a $100 gym membership. And then, you know, one thing comes to another. I see him one time, and then the rest is history.
1: Look at that. You got in shape, too. That's great.
0: No, you must have been one of those girls that went to the gym looking like she was going to go out for the night, all makeup and all that stuff.
2: Oh, my God, yeah.
1: I love 100%. It.
0: Yeah, I'll see those girls at the gym, and I'm like, there is no way that they're not here because of a dude. I'm like, why would you put on full makeup when you know you're going to sweat and be like, and have like sweaty
1: crotch
0: and
1: everything?
0: Yeah, it's hilarious.
1: Oh,
2: let me tell you, a lot of girls don't even go to the gym for working out.
1: You are right about that.
0: Yeah, yeah. Now you just got to make sure that nobody else does what you did.
2: Oh, I hope not. If someone were to that my boyfriend, I'd freak out.
0: If you want to see, by the way, thanks for the call, madam. If you want to see Wu-Tang Clan at the Xfinity Center, we have your tickets right after 9.

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4: Monica.
5: Yeah.
4: How can we help you, madam?
5: Well, I went on a date with this guy, and I thought it was really fun. He has, like, this great energy and everything, and then I haven't heard from him, and I'm confused. Like, I didn't do anything. I don't understand. Like, if anything, I should be pissed at him because I did everything right. Like, he was late, which is normally, like, so bad.
4: Yeah.
5: So he got there. I didn't even say anything. Like, he apologized, and I was like, okay. And now nothing. It's like, I mean, hello. I was expecting him to have called me and, like, to have apologized to me.
4: Hey, you sound like such a sweet girl, too, as I roll my eyes.
5: I am a sweet girl. I am a sweet girl. Yeah. I'm really sweet, you know? And that's why, like, to me, I'm like, I mean, why should I be alone? Like, this doesn't make any sense to me at all.
6: Okay, this is starting to end.
4: I am befuddled, madam.
6: Was there a reason he was late?
5: He didn't say why he was late. And so I was like, well, at first I thought, like, he wasn't even going to come. And I was like, okay, whatever. So we got there, and he was like, sorry. And then he didn't say anything. And I didn't, because he's so cute. I was just like, you know what? I'm going to let this go. I'm going to let this go because it's not a big deal. I'm not going to freak out like I normally do.
4: Right.
6: Oh, so, I can't wait.
7: Like I normally do, she said.
4: He was late. He's not giving her a second date. And yet she wants to see him again. Glutton for punishment. Gotcha.
6: Let's do this.
4: Yeah. Okay. So listen, we're going to call him next. All right.
5: Okay, good.
4: Second date update on the 10s.

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2: Hey, we just spoke to Monica, and according
3: charming
2: to
3: her, woman.
2: Very charming. Oh, my God. When you think of Monica, the word sweet comes nowhere near your mind. So anyway.
3: Yeah, just ask her. She'll tell you.
2: Yeah. So Monica had a date with this guy, Ron. He showed up late to the date. So she told us, she said, if anything, I should be pissed off at him. But she's not. She wants another date with him. Listen, we're going to try and call this guy right now. Can you do me a favor?
4: Yeah.
2: I'm just getting the you're going to yell at him the second he says hello vibe.
5: Can yeah,
2: you just wait
5: that.
2: Until like I introduce you?
4: Yeah, if he doesn't start with me, then I won't say anything to him.
2: Oh, God. Can you just wait until I introduce you? just
4: yeah.
2: Okay.
4: I won't say anything. Yeah. Okay.
2: Thank you very much.
6: Yo.
2: Is this Ron?
6: Who is this?
2: Ron, it's Ramiro, Pebbles, and Melissa, the Get Up Crew Show. We got your number from a girl who would love to take you out on a date. Can I tell you about it?
6: Oh, wait, I'm sorry. Who are you? You're a radio station?
2: Yes, we're a radio station. So we got your number from a girl who, you know her. I'm going to tell you her name in a second, but let me just tell you why we're calling you. So she called us because she wants to take you out on a date. She likes you. We are willing to allow you to pick a date. You pick the place, the day, the time, all that stuff. We will reserve everything for you. You show up, this girl will show up, and we'll see if anything happens from there.
6: Yeah, man, that sounds cool. Sure, sounds great.
2: Oh, done?
3: All right, okay, he's on board.
2: All right, well, listen, here's the great part of it. Her name's Monica. You guys already went out once, so.
6: Oh, man, no, man. I know who Monica is. Yeah, I think I'm going to pass on that.
5: You just quick.
2: Yeah, you just said yes. Now you're saying no. Well, what's wrong with Monica? Okay, so we spoke to her, and she seemed confused because she said on your date you guys had a really good time.
6: Yeah, you know, man. I remember her. She was cute, but, you know, man, she acts way above her number. I mean, absolutely not.
2: She was what?
5: Her number?
2: What do you mean by her number?
6: I got this system where I rate girls how hot they are and how what their personality's like.
2: Yeah.
6: And it comes with a set of privileges. And, you know, in my mind, she was like a 6, which is okay.
5: What? Like I said, here we go.
6: Way above her score. No, but I mean, first of all, before I got there, man, she ordered food before I got there. And then she had me pay for all of it. I mean, I was a little bit late, but, you know, nothing too crazy.
2: Yeah.
6: And then she tried to get into a fight with this guy at the club, and she expected me to defend her honor. And I'm like, dude, I'm not doing that. Are you kidding me? I mean, I don't know what the her problem is. She's a 6, dude.
2: Wait.
6: Girls who are 6s should just be, like, nice and say yes.
5: Oh, Jesus, God help us.
3: What a dude.
4: A couple things.
2: Wait, hold on. God, hold on. Okay, Ron, Monica's on the phone, and she was supposed to wait until I introduced her. That's what she told me she'd do.
4: You know what? You know what? A 2 doesn't know a 9, and you've never been with a 9, and I'm a 9. You're a 3. You're a 3. Like,
6: oh, man,
4: you're tomorrow,
6: I am a 10, and you know it. You were lucky to go out with me.
2: Wait, hold on a second. Ron, what do you rate yourself?
6: I'm a 10, man. I'm definitely a 10.
2: You're a 10. You rate yourself as a 10. You rate Monica as a 6. Monica, what do you rate yourself?
4: I'm a 9. I have
3: flip
4: it the other
3: way. You're
4: a 6.
3: Oh, my. He's such a jerk.
6: Hey, I have no problem going out with a 6, but I'm not going to pay for a 6. I'm not going to get in some fight with some guy for a 6. And I expect a blow from a 6. Well, by the way, she didn't give me one at the end of the night.
3: I would never.
4: Because you know what?
6: I mean,
4: what?
6: At least a hand.
5: Oh my god.
3: This dude.
6: You'd be lucky to touch me. Are you kidding me? I mean, I'm giving you an opportunity here.
2: I mean, okay, so listen.
3: What an ass.
2: It's the crazy thing is I kind of see. Understand what he's saying. I think he's being a little aggressive with his rating
3: system.
2: Yeah, I think
3: most people will think that, but yes, not say it out loud.
2: Exactly. People think and they go, okay, I'm a little above you. You're a little above me. This dude got numbers. But anyway, Ron, we originally called you to see if you would like to go out with Monica again, and we'll pay for everything. So you don't have to worry about you paying or her paying or any of that stuff. You get to pick the place. What do you say?
6: You know, after this conversation, I'm going to give her a rating of about a 2, so I'm going to pass.
4: You know what? That's going to be a no, because if I see his ugly face again, I'm going to kick his ass.
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0: 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We're going commercial free next, baby. 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

0: This ain't a movie, dog.
1: Now, before I finish, let me just say, I did not come here to show out. I did not come here to impress you. Because to tell you the truth, when I leave here, I'm gone. And I don't care what you think about me. But just remember, when it hits the fan, brother, whether it's next year, 10 years, 20 years from now, you'll never be able to say that these brothers lied.

0: 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Get a crew, Romero, Melissa, and Leroy. Okay. We've done the, you know, the morality games before. Like, you find a wallet, got money, blah, blah, blah, blah, you're going to keep it. Okay.
1: Sorry, I'm editing my latest Spanish lyrics to Spanish translation to lyrics, English lyrics, Instagram what, reel. Sorry.
0: What
1: go ahead.
0: Song is it?
1: I'm not going to tell you. You're going to have to look at it.
0: Oh.
1: Let's just say that I'm paying homage to a classic.
0: Oh,
1: so
0: boy.
1: Check out my Instagram, Melissa on the Radio, for the latest. Okay, sorry, go ahead. Romero hates it because he has to put up with me when I record these in the studio.
0: I don't think you understand. Like, I am being verbally, I'm sorry, well, yeah, verbally and visually abused. That's a great word. I was going to say assaulted. Abused. Because I have this thing where I get secondhand embarrassment when people. Okay, it's one thing to be embarrassed when something embarrassing happens to someone, and it's another thing to be embarrassed when someone's doing something that's embarrassing, but they're not embarrassed by it.
1: I
0: get
1: listen.
0: So awkward, like when somebody's in public doing a selfie or like a selfie stick type of situation, and they're by themselves. I feel weird, and they don't feel weird, but I feel weird.
1: I'm like, you need to work on that.
0: I do, because I'm like, why are you not feeling weird about this?
1: I mean, don't get me wrong. When I first did one of these videos, I do these videos where I translate Spanish lyrics to English, and the literal translation is so ridiculous that it's funny. So I think the first one I did was Culo. Because it was one day it was playing, and off air, I was like, started singing it in English, and it just sounded ridiculous. I'm like, let me just do this video. And it blew up, and people started requesting more. So now I've been doing more, and don't get me wrong.
0: Thanks, guys. Thanks.
1: Yeah, no, it's ridiculous. And when I did it at first, I definitely had that embarrassment. I was like, this is stupid. But I'm like, hey, people thought it was funny, so I kept doing them.
0: Thanks. Now Melissa thinks she's in demand, by the way.
1: No.
0: She's
1: like, that is not what I said.
0: I have to get this done today. People are asking what I'm going to do next. And I'm like, oh, God.
1: Like to keep up with the trends.
0: But then, so the thing is, when someone takes a picture. Oh, another one I feel awkward for is when a girl, when her boyfriend is like her paparazzi. I was at, what concert was I at? Oh, my God.
1: Go to many concerts, so that.
0: I don't remember but literally the girl in front of me with her boyfriend.
1: Yeah.
0: It was unreal the rhythm that they had, where the second the song started, she would glance at him, nod.
1: Yeah.
0: And
1: oh, yeah.
0: Immediately,
1: he was the director.
0: Phone, boom. He'd lean back almost in my lap because I was directly behind him and get a video of her dancing and stuff.
1: Yeah, yeah, yeah.
0: The second that he was done, he'd hand it to her because he would take pictures too.
1: Right.
0: He'd hand it, and I've never seen it. This girl was like, I think she was like, she must have been a cyborg because the way she was going through the photos and the video so fast and was like, do this one, do this one, do this one. It was unreal. So, okay, that's another thing. But your thing. The thing with yours is that it takes so long.
1: She usually doesn't.
0: She doesn't nail it on the first take.
1: Romero, the last couple ones I did nail it on the first take. This one took longer because I was having glitches with the music and it just kept screwing up, so I had to keep doing it.
0: I'm on the other side here, directly across from her. Seeing her facing my direction.
1: By the way, if you want
0: a weird smile in a dance, and
1: you
0: then
1: can actually see Romero put up a video of him making fun of me.
0: Because it's like, what's worse is like you acknowledge, like you know, like it's like a silly thing. So like you kind of turn the volume up on the silliness. So now that makes it worse for me because I'm like, she knows she's being silly.
1: Like I said. You need to figure that out and get over it.
0: I do. I really need to grow up. I apologize. It's me, not you.
1: I'm glad you can admit that.
0: It is definitely a me thing because I'll see people do that and I'm like, I literally want to go over and shake them and go, what is wrong with you?
1: But you know what, though? You're not the only one that thinks that. So you can take comfort in that. I'm sure there's a lot of other people out there that get that secondhand embarrassment.
0: This is why. This is why I don't feel bad for like the Perez Hiltons or the Jules LeBrons or whatever, because I kind of lump them all into the same bucket. I'm like, that's like a weird thing that for some reason I can't jump in that boat. You know what I'm saying? Mm. I can't jump in that boat. I don't know why. It's a me thing.
1: You can always, listen, the water's warm over here. You can always jump in.
0: No, I forgot my bathing suit. I'm sorry. Show's over. Show's over. We'll be back tomorrow. Oh, by the way, if you want Wu-Tang tickets, once again, 833-973-0969. Wu-Tang Clan in September. Xfinity Center, caller 10, it's all you. Cógelo suave.

0: 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I'm not afraid.
1: Yeah. It's been a ride. I guess I had to go to that place to get to this one. Now some of you might still be in that place. If you're trying to get out, just follow me. I'll get you.

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0: Yeah.
1: I agree with Drake. 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

96.9, Boston's number one for throwbacks. 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

It's Romero, yes. Of course, you've heard of me and you've heard of Melissa and Leroy. We're on Hot 969 with the second date update on the 10s every single morning. Remember to tell your friends too, okay? Romero, Melissa, and Leroy only on Hot 969. Can we pretend?

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1: Soulja Boy tough. Hey, I got this new damn for y'all called the Soulja Boy. Just got a punch, then crank back 3 times from left to right.

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I really feel like he's the most famous rapper in the world. 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He's everywhere.

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0: Yes, we are Boston's number one for throwbacks and today's best hip-hop. Thanks for listening.

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See you at the bar, you was hardly talking. That's when I knew that your heart was scarring. Friends to lovers need a part to star in. Like, wait, babe, let me.

now. 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And Romero is just pissed off that The Rock is actually not bad. 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It's like, can that man suck at anything? No, I guess not. Hot 96.9, here's Neo.

0: All this winning by the Red Sox wasn't going to last forever. Now they're on a losing streak. See what happens? You get all invested and all excited, and then it comes crashing down. I know. I'm just such a pessimist. It's Hot 96.9. Here's Dawn Tolliver.
1: Oh my God, Jack, can I try on your glasses?

0: Yeah, this album is dedicated to all the teachers that told me I'd never amount to nothing. To all the people that lived above the buildings that I was hustling from that called the police on me when I was just trying to make some money to feed my daughter.
1: Yeah, yeah.
0: And to all my peoples in the struggle, you know what I'm saying? It's all good, baby, baby.
1: Check it, check it.

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0: Michael B. Jordan and singer Ray might be dating because they were seen at Six Flags together. But no, I hate to say they are just friends. They're working on a project together. 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

If that song isn't played at your wedding, what are you doing? It's Hot 96.9, Boston's number one for throwbacks and today's best hip hop. Love that song still. It's Melissa on your radio. Coming up this hour, we got The Weeknd, Akon, DMX. Here's Nicki Minaj. 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
1: So I made a video yesterday poking fun at the Usher cloning situation, and the video is actually blown up. It's on my Instagram and the Get Up Crew Show Instagram. 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

things that I'm going to. 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